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6: 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Time's up. 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
18: Top stories this hour. The Defence Secretary says it's too early to make decisions about who was behind a suspected terror plot at RAF Fairford in Gloucestershire. Police say they're looking at whether hostile states were involved. Iran's embassy in London's categorically rejected any involvement. Five British nationals who were arrested have been released on bail. Residents like Selina have been allowed to return home.
19: More concerned than I have been for the last 25 years. And we've lived here for a long time, so when Iraq first kicked off, you know, we were aware then. again. It's always something in the back of your mind. But now, yeah, it's super scary.
18: Andy Burnham will tell Labour members that hope comes from honesty in his first address to its annual conference as Prime Minister. He's expected to tackle issues like youth unemployment and public control of utilities. A publicly owned Great British Energy Grid has also been announced. Here's what people in Liverpool want to hear.
13: The usual one, isn't it? Immigration.
20: I guess an Irish border poll is important to me.
21: What I want him to hear is what he'll do for social care, because it really is wicked, some of the things that happen to people.
22: So I'd like to hear that he's going to raise the tax threshold to at least 15,000, at least.
18: Crimes involving trespassing on the tracks caused nearly 5 months of delays to passengers last year. Network Rail says this included incidents of cable theft, vandalism and obstruction. It's working with the British Transport Police to identify culprits faster. Artificial intelligence that analyses speech could be used to screen people for type 2 diabetes. Experts have developed a tool to detect verbal changes linked to the condition. Manchester City chief executive Ferran Soriano has told other club bosses that the fight against 115 Premier League charges could take years to resolve. Neither City nor the Premier League have commented on reports of alleged financial rule breaches. And a storm developing in the mid-Atlantic could be the cause of the remarkably warm weather we're experiencing for this time of year. Forecasters say it could get as high as 27 degrees Celsius around London later. From Sky News, I'm AJ Walsh. Nation
23: Radio. It's Tuesday and good morning from Gary Parker at Nation Radio. It's early breakfast and coming up I've got Scissor Sisters, Paul Young and How About Shanice. I love your smile at Nation.

I don't feel like dancing. It's Scissor Sisters on Nation Radio. It's Tuesday morning, the 29th of September, with Gary Parker here on Early Breakfast. Hope you're doing all right. And if you're celebrating your birthday today, you share your birthday with Ian McShane of Lovejoy fame. He's 84 today. Mackenzie Crook is 55. Robert Webb is turning 54 today. And it's a big happy birthday to twins Matt and Luke Goss of Bros, who today celebrate their 58th birthday. Happy birthday. Yeah.

0: 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It's Maxi Priest and it's Nation Radio, nearly 4:30. 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

0: Cher and the Sheep Tube song. It's Nation Radio Yorkshire. Out and about tonight, we've got Stuart Lee versus the Man Wolf at the Hull Truck Theatre. Noel Horan, Dinner Party, live on tour at the Utilita Arena in Sheffield. And Barrow versus Scunthorpe United, an away match for Scunthorpe tonight. That's a good one too. It's Nation Radio. And it's Early Breakfast with Pussycat Dolls, not too far away. Doncha is next.
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0: That's new from Ash and Stop the Wedding on Nation Radio, where the early breakfast pub quiz is coming up after five. A couple of trivia questions to get your brain cogs moving on a Tuesday morning. Headlines next, though. 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
15: The top stories this hour. Detectives are continuing to investigate who was responsible for a suspected terror plot in Gloucestershire. Five British men in their 20s who were arrested near RAF Fairford 2 days ago are out on bail. There is still significant police activity at and around the military base used by the US. But former Met Police Chief Superintendent Dal Babu thinks the situation's calmer than it was.
16: Common sense would tell you that if there was something serious happening, these people would not be released very quickly in the way they have been. They may still be offensive crimes that have been committed, but we're not in the territory that we were.
15: The Iranian embassies described claims Iran was involved as unfounded and malicious. The Prime Minister's pledge to tackle issues that politicians usually avoid when he addresses Labour's party conference this afternoon. Andy Burnham's speech to members is his first in the top job. A new poll shared with Sky News suggests most people don't believe allegations made about the King in Earl Spencer's book. The survey by Delta Poll shows 45% of people thought claims that the then Prince Charles was giddily elated after Diana's death were false. Our royal correspondent Laura Bundock has more.
17: When asked if they thought the King was doing a good job, 62% thought he was, which has remained fairly stable. Now, this is, of course, just one poll, but with the war of words that erupted, according to these results, his popularity has been pretty unaffected.
15: Campaigners warn wildlife crimes against species like hedgehogs, badgers and seals are going unpunished. There were over 2,000 reports of incidents last year, but a conviction rate of less than 2%. Shop inflation slowed this month as retailers ramped up promotions to drive demand. The British Retail Consortium says prices were 1.4% up on a year ago, down from August's growth of 1.5%. And fictional characters like Peppa Pig, Harry Potter and Mr Bean are driving international students to study here. In a survey, more than 4 in 5 admit British culture played a part in their decision. From Sky News, I'm AJ Walsh. Nation
0: Radio. Good morning, it's early breakfast. It's Tuesday morning and this is Gary Parker on Nation Radio. On the way, Clean Bandit with Anne-Marie. Colonel Abrams.

Kenna Abrams Trap. It's the best variety of hits. Tuesday morning's early breakfast on Nation Radio with Gary Parker. Time for the early breakfast pub quiz. Two questions, then a song, and then I'll give you the answers and see if you can get two out of two. So question one, which country is home to the ancient city of Petra? And number two, which planet in our solar system has the shortest day, completing one rotation in about 10 hours? So question one, which country is home to the ancient city of Petra? And number two, which planet in our solar system has the shortest day, completing one rotation in about 10 hours? Don't give your answers on a postcard. I'll let you have the answers after Alex Warren at Nation Radio.

Fever Dream. It's Alex Warren on Early Breakfast at Nation Radio. So your two-question pop quiz. Which country is home to the ancient city of Petra? The answer is Jordan. And number two, which planet in our solar system has the shortest day, completing one rotation in about 10 hours? The answer is Jupiter. Well done if you got those right. We'll have more Early Breakfast pub quiz questions tomorrow morning after 5 here at Nation Radio.

0: Stevie Wonder, I Wish at Nation Radio. Morning to Chris, who is loving the early breakfast pub quiz. Gary, I get up at 4 and I'm driving into work when you do the early breakfast pub quiz after 5. So keep those questions coming. Don't worry, Chris, I will. 2 more for you tomorrow morning. Sam Fender is on the way. Make me a
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0: I Won't Let the Sun Go Down on Me, Nick Kershaw, Nation Radio, Early Breakfast, Sunday night, packed with great music here at Nation Radio. Of course, we have the Nation Network Chart Show at 4. And then in the evening, you've got Beat Surrender at 7 with Steve Power playing new wave, new romantics, punk, two-tone, all the old stuff from your youth club disco days. And then at 9, it's Nation Chilled with Mark Franklin, where Mark plays 2 hours of the softer side of the 80s and 90s. 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Keep it Nation, it's Early Breakfast with ABBA on the way.
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0: Stay loved. There's Lewis Capaldi rounding off Tuesday morning's early breakfast here at Nation Radio. We'll do another early breakfast pub quiz tomorrow morning after 5 if you're up bright and early. Alex is on the way next with breakfast and the top stories for Yorkshire and Lincolnshire. Nation
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8: And now, the weather.
9: Outside, gloomy skies, a persistent drizzle, and a chilly wind blowing from the west, north, east, and south.
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2: Top stories this hour. The Prime Minister's pledging to tackle issues he says politicians usually avoid when he addresses Labour's party conference this afternoon. Andy Burnham's speech is expected to feature youth unemployment and a publicly owned energy grid. Our political correspondent Tom Claiborne has more.
19: The PM's hinted towards new announcements on defence spending in detail around creating a national care service. It's something Andy Burnham's called for since his last time in government and is partly motivated by his dad's personal battle with Alzheimer's. James Murray is Paymaster General.
20: It's one of the most powerful examples of him taking one of the challenges that people have spoken about for so many years in this country but not addressed, and he is running at it head on.
19: Critics say the government needs to cut public spending on the likes of welfare to better fund defence.
2: Detectives are continuing to investigate a suspected terror plot in Gloucestershire. 5 British men in their 20s who were arrested near RAF Fairford 2 days ago are now out on bail. And forecasters say a storm developing in the mid-Atlantic could be the cause of the remarkably warm weather we're experiencing for this time of year.
21: Now, for the news here in East Yorkshire and North Lincolnshire, and Hull parking enforcement officers are now permanently wearing body cameras following a 5-month trial. But on the very first day of the rollout, our senior reporter Rebecca Quarmby witnessed an officer being verbally abused.
22: You've just been sworn at, haven't you? How did that make you feel?
23: A bit annoyed because I was just explaining them to the rules.
22: Did you have to use your body camera for that?
23: Yes, I did use it, yeah.
24: So he's just moved to another location after you specifically told him to move. What's happening now?
23: Done the same thing, and then he said that he's moving, but the swore at me once again.
24: So you've just had more abuse?
0: How do you feel having this body camera fitted to you? Does it make you feel safer?
23: I feel a lot happier because then if any incidents occur, we've got proof of it and it can be used for the police.
0: Until the footage will be handled in accordance with GDPR regulations and will only be reviewed in the event of a complaint or dispute involving an officer or a member of the public.
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21: A grey day for most with plenty of cloud moving through, mostly dry with some brighter spells later. Highs of 21. That's the latest. I'm Adam Richardson. Nation
4: Radio. Even though it's just after 6 o'clock this Tuesday morning, you may have noticed from my voice, even though if you're half asleep, I'm not Alex Duffy. Alex is not too well. He's off today. Fingers crossed he's back tomorrow. So it's you and me until 10 o'clock. Welcome to Tuesday, 29th of September. And we'll start the show with New Order. Alex

0: The song that was almost not released because the record company didn't think the world was ready for a posh boy rapping, i.e. Neil Tennant.
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0: We were certainly ready because it got to number one. Morning, 6:10. Just going to put the kettle on if you fancy a brew. I only do tea, though, I'm afraid. It's got no coffee in. Don't drink coffee. I know, what kind of weirdo doesn't drink coffee? I also don't watch films either because they're on too long. That's what you're dealing with this morning. Hello, it's Sean Goldsmith here. It is World Hearts Day today, so maybe think about that. Not have a full English breakfast. No, look after your heart today, even more so. Sebastian Coe is 70. Also, Luke and Matt Goss are 58, the Bros brothers. And Alfie Bo, what an amazing voice that guy's got. He's 53. An iconic day in music this day, 1963. The Rolling Stones began their first ever tour. It was this day, 1979. The Police had their first number one with Message in a Bottle. Another big thing there then. And it was also this day in 1976. And he was a rebel back then, was he? He was a rebel when he was a pop star in the early 80s as well. This day, 76, Boy George was expelled from school. This is September the 29th, a day that should be fairly dry, maybe a few sunny spells, around 20 degrees. Here's Olivia Rodrigo now. This is Stupid Song on Nation.

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1: It's Olivia Rodrigo, Stupid Song, here on Nation Radio Yorkshire. Early doors, Tuesday morning. Hello, it's Sean Goldsmith in for Alex Tuffy today. Fingers crossed Alex is going to be back tomorrow. He seems to have lost his voice, which is just not good if you're a radio presenter. You know, he could sit here doing the show with a broken arm, with a broken leg, but without his voice, there's nothing going on.
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10: I'm Greg Edwards. Good morning. Out on the main routes, traffic's on the move so far. It's all looking good on the M62 in the area, and the same goes for traffic on the M18, also the M180. Roadworks are underway in South Cave, the A1034 marketplace. Some temporary lights in place at Beverley Road for a few more days, so expect one or two delays there at the busy times. Traffic around Hull is on the move, including Beverley Road, Heddon Road, and also Holderness Road.
6: Travel
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0: Not today, actually. Here comes the rain again, the Eurythmics on Nation Radio Yorkshire. Possible rain tomorrow. And then Thursday looks great. Friday and the weekend also looking good. Is this summer ever going to end?
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0: I really hope not. I am loving this. I saw my dad the other day, actually. He's 77, and he was on about the weather. And he genuinely wants the winter to start. I said, no, let's have a bit more summer. He goes, no, I'm bored of it now. I want the colder nights. You know, part of me wants the colder nights, but I'm quite happy with it being like this. So mild for the time of year. Thank you very much for tuning in today. Now, if like me, are you married or are going with somebody that likes to do a bit of online shopping at times? Here's a warning. You know, they're always being challenged. Well, my wife, I'm talking from personal experience here. Oh, something else has arrived for you. Oh, has it? My wife's favourite is, oh, it was in the sale. Always being challenged. Well, my wife, I'm talking from personal experience here. Oh, something else has arrived for you. Oh, has it?

More and more people who do a lot of online shopping who are sick of being moaned at by their other half are actually having it sent to other people's houses. Is that you? Come on, admit it. Is it? And then, of course, you can sneak it in when your other half's not in, and, you know, they'll never know, will they? God, what's the world coming to? Here's Ed Sheeran, Bad Habits next. This is Nation Radio Yorkshire. Yeah.

0: and a very good morning to you. Thank you for tuning in. Sean Goldsmith in for Alex Duffy today on Nation Radio Yorkshire. Fingers crossed Alex is going to be back tomorrow. He's lost his voice. It's no good as a radio presenter without a voice. Have a good one if you're off to go and see Stuart Lee versus the Man Wolf at the Hall Truck Theatre tonight. Good luck to the Iron. Brilliant win in the National League, of course, in the week. At the weekend. They're away at Barrow tonight. And also, if you're going over to South Yorkshire for a nice drive and going to watch Niall Horan Dinner Party live on tour at the Utility Arena, you have a good one.
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10: I'm Greg Edwards. So far this morning, traffic's on the move out on the motorways, all looking good on the M62, both east and westbound. Traffic's fine on the M18 on the sensors. Roadworks are underway still in Gansted. The A165 Hull Road has some temporary lights while they continue some work on the water main, so expect one or two delays around the junction with Swine Lane over the next few days. Traffic around Hull is on the move, all looking good on Beverley Road and Holderness Road, as well as Heddon Road this morning.
11: Travel
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all Yorkshire, all day. This is Nation Radio Yorkshire. Breakfast with me, Sean Goldsmith, today in for Alex Duffy. Not feeling too well. He's lost his voice. And what use is that as a radio presenter? Not a lot. So I'm with you until 10 o'clock today. Griffo's here at 10, taking you through the rest of the morning. And then at lunchtime, Matt Hutchinson, who is the perfect choice for a lunchtime because he loves his cake. And then Alex Can, sitting in for me, because I'm sitting in for Alex Duffy. This is Nation Radio.

0: could honestly play this again. Great Expectations, Sienna Spiro, here on Nation Radio Yorkshire. It is Tuesday, 29th of September today, and if you have just joined me, hello there. I'm not Alex Duffy. He's not too well, hopefully back tomorrow. I'm Sean Goldsmith with you until 10, including, of course, the Golden Hour at 9, a few hours to go until that. Play along so you can guess the year. And the news next at 7, then Men at Work. Alex Duffy.
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22: The top stories this hour. The Defence Secretary says it's too early to make decisions about a suspected terror plot at RAF Fairford in Gloucestershire. Police say they're looking into whether hostile states were involved. Iran's embassy in London's categorically rejected any involvement. Five British nationals who were arrested on Sunday have been released on bail. A big day lies ahead for Andy Burnham, who will use his first party conference speech as Prime Minister to promise an end to politics as usual. In Liverpool later, the Labour leader is expected to set out plans for free social care in England, youth unemployment measures and a new publicly owned energy grid. Here's what people in the city say they want to hear.
0: The usual one, isn't it? Immigration.
1: I guess an Irish border poll is important to me.
2: What I want him to hear is what he'll do for social care, because it really is wicked, some of the things that happen to people.
23: So I'd like to hear that he's going to raise the tax threshold to at least 15,000, at least.
22: And Northern Ireland remain unbeaten in the Nations League. Their match at Windsor Park against Hungary finished in a goalless draw.
24: Now, for the news here in East Yorkshire and North Lincolnshire, and Hull parking enforcement officers have started wearing body cameras, but on the very first day, we witnessed one being verbally abused while carrying out their duties. It follows a 5-month trial last year using cameras after several incidents of aggressive behaviour. This officer tells us about the abuse they can face.
25: Usually it's people getting rather aggressive and verbal when it's not even their car. They're riding around on a bike and they just yell abuse. Worst case, someone might be... Remember, this happens in other areas. You might have someone physically assault you, but that is very, very rare.
24: The council says footage will only be reviewed if there's a complaint or dispute. Views of teenagers and young people are being sought across northeast Lincolnshire on issues that affect them. The council's looking to host a young people's debate. Council leader Oliver Freeston says he'll also be inviting fellow group leaders and councillors to join them. And Hull Maritime Museums won refurbishment of the year at the Insider Yorkshire Property Awards. The historic dock offices building was transformed as part of the Hull Maritime project.
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24: A grey day for most, with plenty of cloud moving through, mostly dry with some brighter spells later. Highs of 21. That's the latest. I'm Adam Richardson.
26: If you have just joined us, if you've just woken up, welcome to Tuesday. It's the 29th of September today, and I'm Sean Goldsmith, in for Alex Duffy today. Not too well. Fingers crossed he will be back tomorrow.

Pal, very nice of you to tune in on this Tuesday morning across East Yorkshire and Northern Lincolnshire. This is Nation Radio, and I'm not Alex Duffy. Sadly, Alex isn't too well, has lost his voice. You know, that is no good for any radio presenter or anybody that obviously needs their voice for their job. Earlier on, I mentioned this, you know, it is true that Alex could sit in his studio there with a broken leg or two broken legs, a broken arm. Might need one arm to press the buttons and that. He could, you know, he could do the show with many ailments, but the one thing he can't do the show with, of course, without a voice. And that's what's happened, sadly, today. Fingers crossed his voice will return for tomorrow's show. Here's Olivia Dean next on Nation Radio. Good morning.

0: Olivia Dean, Man I Need on Nation Radio Yorkshire. Good morning. Thank you very much for tuning in. Coming up to a 7:15 this Tuesday morning, Sean Goldsmith in for Alex Duffy today. And just to give you mums and dads, of course, but mainly mums who are currently in the struggles of getting their kids ready for school. You know, it's this time where it really does start to hot up. I know because I've had younger kids. They're older now, but I remember the struggles. You know, it's around this time, 7:15. Are they even out of bed yet? Are they dressed for their breakfast? Have they got their school bag ready? Do they have cooking later than ready? I've not told you about it. That's a classic, isn't it? You know, the kids that say, oh, I've got cooking today, Mum, 3 minutes before you're supposed to leave the house. So I will dedicate the next song to you if you are a mum or dad, indeed, currently trying to get the kids ready for school. The struggle is real.
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20: I'm Greg Edwards. If you're heading west on the M62 this morning, there's a breakdown causing a queue between Junction 29, the M1 interchange near Lofthouse, and Junction 28 at Tingley. Queues back to Junction 30 at Rothwell. Apart from that, going into Hull, it is slow now on the A63 Roger Millward Way towards the junction with Great Union Street, with some congestion on Great Union Street itself as well on the sensors. Things are fine though over the Humber Bridge, just those roadworks in South Cave, temporary lights on Marketplace.
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0: just tuned in and your first song of the day is Video Killed the Radio Star, your day has started so well. The Buggles here on Nation Radio Yorkshire. Sean Goldsmith here with you. Whatever you're doing around 7:30. Nice to have you tuned in today. And you also, if you have just tuned in, thinking this isn't Alex Duffy. Where's Alex gone? Not too well today, unfortunately. Fingers crossed he will be back tomorrow. And it's going to be cloudy today. East Yorkshire and Northern Lincolnshire, overcast, 19, 20 degrees, so still not cold. And then tomorrow, maybe some showers, but picking up again Thursday and, of course, Friday into the weekend too. Make me your
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0: 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If it's Gemma Atkinson, you've just won £700,000 and it is straight into your account on Friday. And when we say that, that is what we mean. You literally find out that you've won, you are passed to the people who deal with money, and that money is transferred into your bank. Just imagine this for a moment, right? Friday, you've given your details to the person, and then you do that thing to check whether it's gone in yet. That little circle thing goes round and round on your banking app just for a few seconds before it reveals, normally, not a lot of money. Imagine checking it after it's gone round and round that circle, and there is £700,000. Somebody is doing that on Friday night. It could be you, but only if you're in the draw. 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Make me a
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0: See ya. Cheap Thrills. Part of the best variety of hits across Yorkshire. This is Nation Radio. Morning, it's Sean Goldsmith in for Alex today. Nice to have you tuned in. Have you heard? I'm sure you must have done, but just in case you've been really busy. Hall boxer Tommy Coyle, you know, the guy that was the rival to Luke for a long time, he's getting back in the ring. And he's going to be doing it, helping raise money for charity. Of course, Tommy is no stranger to raising money for charity. So what he's going to do is get his gloves back on more than 5 years after he last wore them for a competitive fight. And he's going to be boxing against former opponent Derry Matthews to benefit boxing clubs in the city and Liverpool as well. So good luck to Tommy Coyle. This is going to be on December the 11th at a venue which is yet to be confirmed. Alex Duffy, Alex Duffy at breakfast.
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11: I'm Greg Edwards. If you're heading west on the M62 this morning, there's a breakdown causing a queue between Junction 29, the M1 interchange near Lofthouse, and Junction 28 at Tingley. Queues back to Junction 30 at Rothwell. Apart from that, to going into Hull, it is slow now on the A63 Roger Millward Way towards the junction with Great Union Street, with some congestion on Great Union Street itself as well on the sensors. Things are fine though over the Humber Bridge, just those roadworks in South Cave. Temporary lights on Marketplace.
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0: It is cloudy Tuesday across East Yorkshire and Northern Lincolnshire. 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
0: It is cloudy Tuesday, 20 degrees, should stay dry and overcast. Tomorrow, some rain. Back on with it on Thursday with more sunshine. In fact, look at the weekend. It's looking not too bad either. Subject to change, of course, this time of the year. Now, there are so many ways to listen to this radio station. Obviously, you have chosen one of them, so I thank you very much for that. But we do now have the pleasure of being on Fire TV as well. The Nation Player app has been added to Fire TV. So to celebrate this, and you could win a brand new Amazon Fire TV Stick 4K Max. You know, it's the newest generation. As men say, this is a fancy bit of kit, this. I mean, it may only be small, but when you get inside it, goodness, it's like Doctor Who's TARDIS. 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Good luck if you are entering. Right, here's a song that if you've seen the video, you've never unseen it since you saw it for the first time. You blink and you still see it. 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

0: What an 18 months that he has had. Somber, that's the new song, My Body Isn't Ready. He took ages to get the big breakthrough song. He already had a massive fan base on social media, but no hits. Once the first one came, there's basically been no stopping him, let's be honest. Thank you very much for listening. It's nearly 8 o'clock this Tuesday morning. It's the 29th of September today. Alex Duffy not in, you may have noticed, because I'm not him. I'm Sean Goldsmith. Alex has lost his voice, so fingers crossed he'll be back soon. And on the way, next one of the great Madonna songs after the news at 8. You know, all those big hits in the 80s, could she do it again in the 90s? The song that plays next actually said yes, because this was her first song of the new decade. Alex Duffy at breakfast.
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0: the top stories this hour. The Defence Secretary says it's too early to make decisions about a suspected terror plot at RAF Fairford in Gloucestershire. Police say they're looking into whether hostile states were involved. Iran's embassy in London's categorically rejected any involvement. Five British nationals who were arrested on Sunday have been released on bail. A big day lies ahead for Andy Burnham, who will use his first party conference speech as Prime Minister to promise an end to politics as usual. In Liverpool later, the Labour leaders expected to set out plans for free social care in England, youth unemployment measures and a new publicly owned energy grid. Here's what people in the city say they want to hear.
6: The usual one, isn't it? Immigration.
22: I guess an Irish border poll is important to me.
23: What I want him to hear is what he'll do for social care, because it really is wicked, some of the things that happen to people.
24: So I'd like to hear that he's going to raise the tax threshold to at least 15,000, at least.
0: And Northern Ireland remain unbeaten in the Nations League. Their match at Windsor Park against Hungary finished in a goalless draw.
25: Now, for the news here in East Yorkshire and North Lincolnshire, and Hull parking enforcement officers are now permanently wearing body cameras following a five-month trial. But on the very first day of the rollout, our senior reporter Rebecca Quarmby witnessed an officer being verbally abused.
26: You've just been sworn at, haven't you? How did that make you feel?
27: A bit annoyed, because I was just explaining them to the rules.
26: Did you have to use your body camera for that?
27: Yes, I did use it, yeah.
28: So he's just moved to another location after you specifically told him to move. What's happening now?
27: He's done the same thing, and then he said he's moving, but the swore at me once again.
28: So you've just had more abuse? How do you feel having this body camera fitted to you? Does it make you feel safer?
27: I feel a lot happier, because then if any incidents occur, we've got proof of it and it can be used for the police.
29: Until the footage will be handled in accordance with GDPR regulations and will only be reviewed in the event of a complaint or dispute involving an officer or a member of the public.
20: 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Weather.
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25: A grey day for most, with plenty of cloud moving through, mostly dry with some brighter spells later. Highs of 21. That's the latest. I'm Adam Richardson. Nation
30: Radio. Morning. Sean Goldsmith in for Alex Duffy today. He's not too well. Fingers crossed he's back tomorrow. I wanted the ground to open up and swallow me yesterday in a famous electrical store. And, well, basically, I thought there was a problem. Turns out not. I was just an idiot. Tell you more in a minute.

0: then Belinda Carlisle. Heaven is a Place on Earth and Vogue, the best variety of hits across Yorkshire. It is Sean Goldsmith here on Breakfast In for Alex today.
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0: As I mentioned, just after 8 o'clock, I was in an electrical store yesterday and I just wanted the ground to open up and swallow me whole, and I was never seen again. Honestly, never been so embarrassed in my life. So I bought a new lamp a few weeks ago. And so I put it in the front room, and every time I tried to turn it on, it went on and off, and it was like there was a loose connection in the plug or something. So I take the plug apart, the fuse looks fine, nothing's blown. So I'm just a bit confused why this thing keeps turning itself on and off. You might know where this is going already. Right. I've never seen this sort of thing before. So I take it back to the shop and I say, well, it keeps going on and off, it keeps flickering, the fuse seems all right. And he goes, you do know that this is a touch lamp, don't you? I went, pardon? A touch lamp? What's that? He says, you know this metal bit near the top here? You might notice that every time you touch it, the lamp goes on, and when you touch it again, it goes off. So what you're doing is just flicking around that area, so it keeps going on and off, on and off. You don't know how small I felt at that time. I'd never heard of a touch lamp. So I go, oh, right. And then he plugged it in and showed me. He actually showed me. He says, right, if you touch it, the light will come on. Yep. And if you touch it again, the light will go off. All right, yeah. So it does. So that was my introduction to a touch lamp. Thanks to this guy called Kev

15 on this cloudy Tuesday. Hello, it's Sean Goldsmith on Nation Radio Yorkshire, in for Alex Duffy today. Just before Bruno Mars, I mentioned I went to an electrical shop yesterday. I thought there was a problem with this lamp that I'd bought. Kept going on and off when I was trying to turn it on. I thought there was a loose connection maybe in the wire. Turns out, and I didn't know these things even existed, it was a touch lamp. This little metal plate at the front, if you touch it, it goes on. Touch it again, it goes off. Kevin showed me that yesterday. I felt so small. Stephen Frottingham says, hi Sean, my mum once took a printer back because it claimed to be a wireless printer and she wanted to know why there was a wire that she had to use to plug it in. So basically, it wasn't wireless in her opinion because you needed a wire to plug it in, the power lead, as it was explained to her in the electrical shop. The wireless bit was obviously, it was Bluetooth. That was the wireless bit. But she didn't get that. She expected no wires whatsoever. Brilliant. Thanks, Steve.

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8: I'm Greg Edwards. If you're heading west on the M62, traffic remains slow at the M1 interchange at Junction 29 at Lofthouse after an earlier breakdown, but traffic on the M18 is on the move this morning. The same goes for the M180. Some congestion at the Huberfield roundabout at Hesel on the centres, and going into Hull there is a 15-minute queue on the A63 on Roger Millward Way towards the junction with Great Union Street. Also really heavy going in on Holderness Road.
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thank you so much for starting your day with us here at Nation Radio Yorkshire. It is Tuesday, 29th of September today. It's a cloudy one, should stay dry, fingers crossed. Mild again, 19 degrees. Tomorrow there could be some showers, but we're back on form on Thursday. Good luck to the Iron tonight, by the way. Great win at the weekend, 4-1. There could be some showers, but we're back on form on Thursday. Good luck to the Iron.

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0: sultry, sexy. But enough about me. Very good, Sean. I do love the dad jokes. No, that song, Sultry and Sexy. Ilana Miles, Black Velvet here on Nation Radio Yorkshire. Hello to Tim in Scunthorpe. Hello, Tim. Thank you very much for your message. This is because earlier on, I was talking about something very embarrassing yesterday at a famous electrical place. I took this lamp back and I didn't know that it was a touch lamp. It just kept going on and off when I was trying to turn it on. I didn't know where was it a loose wire? Where was the on switch? What the hell? This is rubbish. So I take it back and then Kev shows me that, you know, that metal plate thing near the top, you just push it once, turns it on, push it again, it turns it off. I didn't know that. So embarrassing. And Tim in Scunthorpe. Hello, Tim. Nice to hear from you. He says, hi, Sean. I worked as a computer repairman back in the day and a guy brought in a unit to get repaired. I looked at him and said, I can't help you, I'm afraid. And he was quite irate, asked why a computer repairman couldn't repair his computer. I told him it was because he'd brought in a dehumidifier and not a PC tower. Alex Duffy at breakfast.
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18: I'm Greg Edwards. It remains really busy going into Hull this morning on the A63 Roger Millward Way, taking about 15 minutes to get through the congestion according to our sensors on the approach to the Great Union Street Junction. Some heavy traffic on Great Union Street itself as well. Meanwhile, it's still congested at the Humberfield roundabout at Hesel on the approaches, but if you're heading out onto the motorways, it's looking okay now in the area on the M62. Traffic's coping well on both the M18 and the M180. This morning.
16: Travel
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0: I can't get enough of this, and also Stella Lefty in Boston. I could play them on repeat through most of the show, to be fair. That's Ella Langley and Choosing Texas on Nation Radio Yorkshire. We play the best variety of hits, and it's Sean Goldsmith with you until 10 today. So coming up next then, it is the Golden Hour, an hour of songs from the same year. Hear the songs, hear the clues, see whether you can figure it out. It will feature the last song that Vince Clarke made with Depeche Mode.
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19: The top stories this hour. US Secretary of State Marco Rubio claims a foreign actor was involved in a suspected terror plot at a Gloucestershire military base used by America. It's as President Trump says he was surprised five British nationals arrested near RAF Fairford have been released. Defence Secretary Wes Streeting insists they're under strict bail conditions. A big day lies ahead for Andy Burnham, who'll be using his first party conference speech as Prime Minister to promise an end to politics as usual. In Liverpool later, the Labour leaders expected to set out plans for free social care in England, youth unemployment measures and a new publicly owned energy grid. Here's what people in the city say they want to hear.
20: The usual one, isn't it? Immigration.
21: I guess an Irish border poll is important to me.
22: What I want him to hear is what he'll do for social care, because it really is wicked, some of the things that happen to people.
23: So I'd like to hear that he's going to raise the tax threshold to at least 15,000, at least.
19: And Northern Ireland remain unbeaten in the Nations League. Their match at Windsor Park against Hungary finished in a goalless draw.
24: And for the news here in East Yorkshire and North Lincolnshire, and Hull parking enforcement officers have started wearing body cameras, but on the first day, we witnessed one being verbally abused while carrying out their duties. It follows a five-month trial last year using cameras after several incidents of aggressive behaviour. This officer tells us about the abuse they can face.
25: Usually it's people getting rather aggressive and verbal when it's not even their car. They're riding around on a bike and they just yell abuse. Worst case, someone might be... Remember, this happens in other areas. You might have someone physically assault you, but that is very, very rare.
24: The council says footage will only be reviewed if there's a complaint or dispute. Views of teenagers and young people are being sought across northeast Lincolnshire on issues that affect them. The council's looking to host a young people's debate. Council leader Oliver Freeston wants councillors to join them. And people in Grimsby are working on the final submission in their bid to become Town of Culture after making the last four. The winner will get £3 million to put on cultural events and activities in 2028.
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24: A greyer day for most, with plenty of cloud moving through, mostly dry with some brighter spells later. Highs of 21. That's the latest. I'm Adam Richardson.
0: What's the year this morning then? The year of the first London Marathon.
28: This first London Marathon, even before it started, is surely already the most remarkable success.
0: Also the year that Bullseye started with Jim

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If you would like more 80s songs in your life, if you tell your smart speaker to play Nation 80s, you can go through the day with 80s every single hour of the day if you're an 80s kid. And if you are, you'll be loving this golden hour on Nation Radio Yorkshire. So 1980, what, the year of Happy Birthday and The Police, Every Little Thing She Does Is Magic. Soon, The Human League. Firstly, here's Kim Carnes on Nation on the golden hour.

0: This was a big year for the Human League. They released their legendary Dare album. They had a few hits in the chart, that being one of them, Open Your Heart. Here on Nation Radio Yorkshire, it is the Golden Hour with me, Sean Goldsmith. This was the year that Pound Stretcher opened its first store, and also Sinclair launched the Z81 computer. Did you have one of those? Or did you have a ZX10 or a Commodore 64? I did have none of those. I was just loving my Atari. What's the year?
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Good Love on the Golden Hour on Nation Radio Yorkshire. Any ideas on the year? I will reveal it just before 10 o'clock. It is Sean Goldsmith here with you right now, in for Alex Duffy today. So this was the year that the bridge was opened by the Queen. And also the Good Friday Rugby League derby at the Boulevard between Hull FC and Hull KR descended into notable crowd and pitch trouble in April of this year. It was following their fierce rivalry from the previous year's Wembley Challenge Cup final. Were you there? Do you remember the year? Here's Genesis next. This is Abacab on the Golden Hour at Nation Radio.

0: it's a big year this. Pound Stretcher opened its first store in the UK. It's 1980 Watt today on the Golden Hour on Nation Radio Yorkshire with me, Sean Goldsmith. Also the year that Cats started on the West End. It ran for 8,949 shows and it started in this year. And there was a couple of weddings as well. There was the big one, Ken and Deirdre in Coronation Street. They tied the knot. And there was another one as well, you might remember. Who was it now? Oh, Charles and Di. What's the year?
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0: all famous for just an illusion, I would say, but Body Talk, close second. That's Imagination on Nation Radio Yorkshire on the Golden Hour. The lead singer was called Lee John. Do you remember? Still going, by the way. Lee had three E's in it just because he could.
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0: Yes, John in Leven. When I said it was the year the bridge opened, John says, do you mean the Humber Bridge, Sean, or any old bridge? No, it's definitely the Humber Bridge. So you get it right today. Well done, John. Wait, I also said the Queen was here to open the bridge. I don't think she would have come for any other bridge apart from the Humber one. Good one, John. Hello to Tina in Willoughby, guessing it right today this morning on the Golden Hour. Well done, Tina. We got Bev in Walkington, just doing a bit of housework, got us on and getting the year right. It's only for everybody's got it right today. I don't know whether this is the case normally when Alex is here that everybody gets it right, but today it's a 100% correctamundo morning. Well done to Terry with an I in Market Wheaton, just about to do some shopping, she says, listening to Nation as always. And also Jenny and Mark listening in the kitchen, yes, just getting the tea ready for later before they go to work. Also getting it right, good work. It was 1981 on the Golden Hour here at Nation this morning.

0: It was 1981 today on the Golden Hour at Nation Radio Yorkshire. There'll be another Golden Hour at the same time tomorrow, just after 9. Sean Goldsmith here. Thank you very much for tuning in today. Griffo is on the way in just a minute, kicking off with Maroon 5. Matt Hutchinson is here at 1 o'clock through lunchtime. And Alex Cann, the lovely Alex Cann, sits in for me on Drive Time.
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10: The top stories this hour. Andy Burnham says he'll set out a different path for the UK during his first Labour Party conference as Prime Minister later. In a social media post, he says an honest conversation's needed on a number of issues, including fixing social care. It's fuelled speculation the pension triple lock could be reformed to pay for it. Political correspondent John Craig says MPs have mixed views.
11: Many regard it as sacred. Others say it's unaffordable. And that's why the Prime Minister is risking really a row by saying, look, we're going to look at it and perhaps review it and see what happens at the next general election or afterwards.
10: The US Secretary of State claims a foreign actor was involved in a suspected terror plot at a Gloucestershire military base used by America. Five men arrested on suspicion of terrorism offences near RAF Fairford on Sunday have been released on bail. And it's thought the likes of Peppa Pig and Mr Bean are behind a UK boost in attracting international students. A survey suggests more than four in five say British culture played a part in their decision to study at university. Here.
12: Now for the news here in East Yorkshire and North Lincolnshire, and Hull parking enforcement officers are being equipped with body cameras to help protect them from abuse. But on day one of the rollouts, we witnessed an officer being verbally abused. It follows a 5-month trial after a series of incidents involving aggressive behaviour towards officers. This officer hopes cameras make a difference.
13: When you get that one person that doesn't want to be friendly, I think he'll see the camera and think twice about being verbal or being abusive on camera, right? Because we're here to do a job. Yeah, we want it to be friendly, we want it to be, you know, civil. We want people to feel comfortable approaching us.
12: The council says footage will only be reviewed if there's a complaint or a dispute. Grimsby's down to the last four of the Town of Culture competition and is now looking to build up a strong final submission with the help of locals. The winner gets £3 million for cultural events and activities. And Hull Maritime Museums won refurbishment of the year at this year's Inside a Yorkshire Property Awards. The historic building was restored as part of the wider Hull Maritime project.
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12: A grey day for most with plenty of cloud moving through, mostly dry with some brighter spells later. Highs of 21. That's the latest. I'm Adam Richardson.
14: 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Hello, Tuesday morning, Griffo here back at Nation across Yorkshire with the best variety of hits. New song by Alex Warren coming up. George Michael, First Maroon 5 and Payphone.

0: Looked through the best variety of hits, and thanks to Sean Goldsmith, covering for a poorly Alex Duffy this morning at breakfast. Sounded great, Sean. Love the gold now as well. So Fleetwood Mac everywhere, from Tango in the Night, George Michael outside, and I started with Maroon 5 today.
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0: I'm at a payphone. When was the last time you used a payphone? Actually, the payphones in and around where I live are now mini libraries. I mean, it's a great use of an old red telephone box, if you ask me, but it's all done on a trust basis, and now and again I do see people filling their bags in there. It's wrong, innit? I'm at a payphone. It's a thing of the past. But I do know a friend of mine that actually, on eBay, after a few vinos once, bought a red phone box. Cost about 250 quid and a grand for delivery. It was that heavy. And it's there just rusting away. It's kind of a waste of a payphone. Anyway, I digress, off on a tangent already, only just come on air. I'm here till one. I'm Griffo. It's Nation Radio with Guess the Ad soon. Your chance to win 700k on Friday's Make Me a Winner. 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

0: Nation Radio. Tuesday morning all across Yorkshire. Not my favourite day of the week, actually, a Tuesday. Bit of a meh kind of day, isn't it? Huey Lewis on the news, Hip to Be Square. Alex Warren, Emerald Eyes, new song, really good as well. Griffo here till 1 o'clock. Feeling all right today, hopefully you are too. It's going to be a dry one today, dry and cloudy, 20 the high. Bit of a Wednesday wet day tomorrow, Thursday, looking like the best day of the week, sunny and dry. I've got a cracking Guess the Ad, an advert you wouldn't have seen on the telly for years in minutes. Your chance to guess that. Your chance also to win 700k. Friday's Make Me a Winner details in a minute, alongside Texas and ABC. 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
0: Produced by the legend Trevor Horn, that tune from 1982. It was Texas and Say What You Want on Nation Radio. Right, heading into October shortly, last 2 days in September, and you could be starting that brand new month with a boost to your bank balance. 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You've got to be in it to win it, as they say, and you can enter right now by texting one word to one number. 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Lines close Friday at 5. 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
0: Right, got an awesome tune on the way from the 80s, from the album Brothers in Arms from Dire Straits, one of their biggest all-time iconic songs. Right now, Chapel Row, and I guess the ad's coming too. Good luck, babe. Nation Yorkshire.
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0: B. It was the song that launched that music channel back in the 1980s in the UK. In America, it was Buggles' video Killed the Radio Star. Nice to see two British acts on the scene with that. Of course, MTV No More. And before that, Chapel Rowan.
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0: Yesterday was PG Tips. Blink and you'll miss today's. It's so quick. Advert for what? Rock hard that. Rock hard, nobody getting me out today. I think I'm going to beat you. I did twice last week. Credit where it's due. Advert for what? 0774093850. Give us a sec. 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
0: Well, it's a very quick one today, isn't it?
3: Ho, ho, ho.
0: Ho, ho, ho. And for what? Think you know, 0774098500. Morning to Giles in Hull, wrong with your guess. Sophie, Hayley and Carla, wrong. Nev and Tim in Withensea, wrong today. Sammy and Claire in Driffield, wrong. Got any correct guesses? None yet on WhatsApp. I might win today. Go for it on WhatsApp. Taking messages for the next 20 minutes with Wet, Wet, Wet, Sweet Little Mystery on Nation Radio.

0: variety of hits every time you turn us on. Thanks for being there. That is Stella Lefty and Boston. And where, who come to Hull next year. Early Feb, actually, celebrating 40 years of the album Sweet Little Mystery was on and popped in, sold out.
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0: Yeah, nobody's got this one so far today, to my surprise, which means I might win Tuesday. Vicky down Pretty Ave wrong. Hello, Sophie. Down Clive Sully at the moment, driving. On her way to a next appointment. Wrong as well. Hang on, more guesses next. Lionel Richie and Sixpence and On the Richer.
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12: The top stories this hour, and news just in, former world snooker champion Graham Dott has been jailed for 7 years for historical child sex abuse. Our reporter Lana Mackay is at the High Court in Edinburgh.
13: The 49-year-old appeared in front of a packed courtroom and shook his head in denial as the charges were read out. Dott was found guilty in August of lewd and libidinous practices towards two children, a girl between the ages of 9 and 10 and a boy from age 8 to 12. Judge Lord Harrowart went on to say how Dott had robbed them of a significant period of their childhood, subjecting them to overwhelming fear, shame and anger.
12: Andy Burnham says he'll set out a different path for the UK during his first Labour Party conference as Prime Minister today, amid speculation he could reform the pension triple lock to pay for social care. In a post on social media, he said an honest conversation was needed on the issue. And OpenAI has scrapped plans to release its new artificial intelligence model next month. It's over safety concerns after it showed what's being described as higher levels of deception than its predecessor.
14: Now for the news here in East Yorkshire and North Lincolnshire, and it's hoped that the amount of abuse towards parking enforcement officers in Hull will reduce after they started wearing body cams. It follows a 5-month trial that ran last year following several incidents of aggressive behaviour. This civil enforcement officer says there have been times when a body camera would have been useful.
15: A guy got a bit annoyed that I ticket them because they said that typically they don't get a ticket, but I'd explained to them why they have the ticket and they got a bit irate and tried giving me it back. So I'd left the situation. I would have found a body camera useful then, but I didn't have one at that time.
14: People in Grimsby are working on the final submission in their bid to become Town of Culture after making the last four. The winner will get £3 million to put on cultural events and activities in 2028. And Hull Maritime Museums won Refurbishment of the Year at the Insider Yorkshire Property Awards. The historic dock offices building was transformed as part of the Hull Maritime project, funded by the Council and also the National Lottery Heritage Fund.
6: 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Weather.
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14: A grey day for most, with plenty of cloud moving through, mostly dry with some brighter spells later. Highs of 21. That's the latest. I'm Adam Richardson.
11: Hey, how you doing? Tuesday morning, I'm Griffo. Thanks for hanging out with Nation throughout the workday. On the way, The Cure, Sixpence None the Richer, Workplace of the Day, and now Lionel

Happens Not That Richard played and Kiss Me. Nobody got the ad today. Which means I win a day this week, which is always a good feeling for me. We'll go again tomorrow with a clue on Nation Radio. Classic advert that I'm surprised nobody got it. With Taylor Swift, Opalite.

0: Hey, you, get out of my dreams and into my car. No, thank you, Billy. You're a stranger. Before that, Taylor Swift, Opalite. Do you remember the Stranger Danger commercials on the telly? They should bring those back. Public information films. Some right scary ones back in the day, like Charlie Says. And do you ever remember the boy going to get that kite off the pylon and getting electrocuted? They used to be on morning TV when the cartoons were on. I used to go out of the house petrified. So obviously served a purpose. Public information films, bring them back.
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0: And the fireworks one around November the 5th and the sparklers. Remember that? Right, Workplace of the Day today. DB Wholesalers in Hull. Cash and carry, right? Leeds Road, that's where they are. HU7. 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Thank you for checking out the show, guys. Appreciate you being there. Couple of amazing songs for you. Stevie, Isn't She Lovely? One of his best, that, isn't it? And Estelle's in there too, American Boy. If you want to be on Workplace of the Day tomorrow, send me a WhatsApp like DB in Hull to 07740938500.
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0: That is a masterpiece. Isn't she lovely on Nation? It was Estelle, an American Boy, workplace of the day today. They're in Hull, down Leeds Road. DB Wholesale, cash and carry wholesalers. If you want to be on tomorrow, send me a WhatsApp, 07740938500. And this is what it sounds like to win big from Nation.
1: Oh my God, you are kidding me. Oh my word, this is unbelievable. I'm lost for words. Oh, I'm actually shaken.
0: That was Ruth from Crosby on Friday night, winning 600K. Make me a winner. And it's going up.
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0: 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Now, you've got till 5 on Friday, so get in nice and early. Then one person, hope it's you, will win the lot. £700,000. 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So however you want to spend it, could all be yours on Friday. Text that word to 65115. It's play. And good luck from the radio station with the best variety of hits and giving away tons of money. 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

0: Nation Radio Yorkshire, and here we are all across Yorkshire playing the best variety of hits. Griffo here Tuesday morning, and that is my favourite Jacko tune, actually. Rock With You, so good. The album Off The Wall for me is the most underrated from the late 70s.
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0: Right, an hour of the 80s coming up today, just after midday, with a song with the opening line, "You took a mystery and made me want it. You got a pedestal and put me on it." Think you know that? Artist and title I'm looking for on WhatsApp. You know the number, with Pink and You Two next.
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15: Wherever you're heading, if you want to share a laugh, the latest, or an actual in-person chat, on the train, you can.

Sarah McLaughlin in Beverly. First right today, lyrically speaking. Well done, Sarah. She said she saw this artist last summer in Leeds at the arena, and she was amazing. It's a song of the 80s takeover that's going to play just after 12 today. You took a mystery and made me want it. You got a pedestal and put me on it. Artist, title, 07-409-38500. Vicky in Ghouls also got it right, and Phil in Withensea. It's playing just after 12 on Nation Yorkshire with you two. Pride in the name of love. One man.

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1: 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You took a mystery and made me want it. You got a pedestal and put me on it. That is Chain Reaction, written by the Bee Gees. Also play Erasure's debut song and Queen and David Bowie.
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22: Top stories this hour. Former world snooker champion Graham Dott's been jailed for 7 years for child sexual abuse. Lana McKay is at the High Court in Edinburgh.
23: Judge Lord Harrower told a packed courtroom how the 49-year-old had committed a gross violation of trust towards two vulnerable children. A girl between age 9 and 10 when Dott was 16 or 17 and a boy from age 8 to 12 when Dott was married in his 30s with a family. The judge told how Dott groomed the children with treats and warned them they wouldn't be believed believed if they told anyone. The former snooker world champion continues to deny the charges and was seen shaking his head as they were read out.
22: Andy Burnham says he must have an honest conversation about issues that have been ignored for too long. It's understood he'll use his first Labour Party conference speech as Prime Minister to suggest a review of the state pension's triple lock. The move's expected to help fund social care. And Saved by the Bell star Dennis Haskins has died at the age of 75. He played Principal Belding on the US Kids Show.
0: Now for the news, here in East Yorkshire and North Lincolnshire, and Hull parking enforcement officers have started wearing body cameras, but on the first day we witnessed one being verbally abused while carrying out their duties. It follows a 5-month trial last year using cameras after several incidents of aggressive behaviour. This officer tells us about the abuse they can face.
1: Usually it's people getting rather aggressive and verbal when it's not even their car. They're riding around on a bike and they just yell abuse. Worst case, someone might be... Remember, this happens in other areas. You might have someone physically assault you, but that is very, very rare.
0: The council says footage will only be reviewed if there's a complaint or dispute. Views of teenagers and young people are being sought across North East Lincolnshire on issues that affect them. The council's looking to host a young people's debate. Council leader Oliver Freeston wants councillors to join them. And Hull Maritime Museum's won refurbishment of the year at this year's Insider Yorkshire Property Awards. The historic building was restored as part of the wider Hull Maritime project backed by the council and the National Lottery Heritage Fund.
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0: A grey day for most, with plenty of cloud moving through, mostly dry with some brighter spells later. Highs of 21. That's the latest. I'm Adam Richardson.
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25: Let's get on those 80s for a whole hour powered by Nation 80s. On the way, the answer to Lyrically Speaking today, Diana Ross Chain Reaction, Matthew Wilder's on, and debut Erasure and Sometimes.
4: Nation.

after the recording, they would never ever work with her again because she was such a diva and so demanding in the studio. Diana Ross, never. It was Queen and Bowie under pressure and Erasure's debut song from October 1986. Got to number two, Sometimes. On Nation Radio, this is it then. It's the 80s takeover. A whole hour of the best decade with those slip-on soles, those shoulder pads and hair gel at the ready.

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0: reckon I remember the 80s like it was yesterday. How about you? Even though it's four decades ago. It's crazy, isn't it? Remember getting my first ever Walkman, which was never the Sony variety. It was made by WH Smith. Only had the fast forward button on there. So if I needed to rewind a song, I'd have to change the orientation of the cassette and fast forward the other side to rewind the other side. Does that make sense? Or just get a pencil out of my pencil case. That always saved batteries. Got some great tunes still to go before Matt on the radio today at 1. Hue and Cry, one of their biggest songs from 89. My favourite by those guys. And Prince next, 1999.
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brothers from Scotland, from a place called Coatbridge. They formed in 1983, didn't have their first hit till 1987, but that from 89 for Pat Kane and Greg. And Looking for Linda, in my opinion, their best ever song. So good, isn't it? Thanks for checking out the show. Griffo here. The 80s are on, powered by Nation 80s on the Nation Player app. And another song which was just so big in the 80s, but then got re-released again, and that would have been about 5 years ago. Number one on both occasions, Kate Bush, Nation Radio. It doesn't hurt.

0: Nation Radio's 80s Takeover back tomorrow afternoon between noon and 1. And a song made famous again about 5 years ago by Stranger Things. Kate Bush, we remember it from the best decade, number one, 1985. Have an amazing Tuesday afternoon. Matt next with the best variety of hits with Coldplay, The Happy Mondays and Tears for Fears. Nation
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25: The top stories this hour. Former snooker world champion Graham Dott's been jailed for 7 years after being convicted of sexually abusing two children. Lana Mackay is at the High Court in Edinburgh.
0: Judge Lord Harrower told a packed courtroom how the 49-year-old had committed a gross violation of trust towards the two vulnerable children, a girl between age 9 and 10 when Dot was 16 or 17, and a boy from age 8 to 12 when Dot was married in his 30s with a family. Dressed in a dark suit and pink shirt, Dot showed little emotion as he was led from the courtroom.
25: Andy Burnham says he must have an honest conversation about issues that have been ignored. It's understood he'll use his first Labour Party conference speech as Prime Minister to suggest a review of the state pension's triple lock. OpenAI scrapped plans to release its new model. It's over safety concerns after it showed what's been described as higher levels of deception than its predecessor. And Saved by the Bell star Dennis Haskins has died at the age of 75. He played principal Richard Belding in the show.
1: Now for the news here in East Yorkshire and North Lincolnshire. And Hull parking enforcement officers are being equipped with body cameras to help protect them from abuse. But on day one of the rollout, we witnessed an officer being verbally abused. It follows a five-month trial after a series of incidents involving aggressive behaviour towards officers. This officer hopes cameras make a difference.
2: When you get that one person that doesn't want to be friendly, I think he'll see the camera and think twice about being verbal or being abusive on camera. Right, because we're here to do a job. Yeah, we want it to be friendly. We want it to be, you know, civil. We want people to feel comfortable approaching us.
1: The council says footage will only be reviewed if there's a complaint or a dispute. The views of teenagers and young people are being sought across North East Lincolnshire on issues that affect them. The council's looking to host a young people's debate. And Hull Maritime Museum has won refurbishment of the year at the Insider Yorkshire Property Awards. The historic dock offices building was transformed as part of the Hull Maritime project, funded by the council and also the National Lottery Heritage Fund.
20: 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Weather.
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1: A greyer day for most, with plenty of cloud moving through, mostly dry with some brighter spells later. Highs of 21. That's the latest. I'm Adam Richardson. Nation
3: Radio. Tuesday afternoon, I'm Matt Hutchinson, playing the best variety of hits. Across Yorkshire, local radio all day. Thank you for having us on with the Happy Mondays. Playing after this, it's Colin.

Nation Radio across Yorkshire, playing the best variety of hits here for your Tuesday afternoon. I'm Matt Hutchinson. Thank you for having us on. It's that time of the year when you're not quite sure how to dress, because you might leave the house in the morning for work, it's a bit chilly, you might have a jumper on, then by lunchtime, it's about 10 degrees warmer. The jumper is coming off. I've had to take my shacket off today. It's quite mild. And warm over the next couple of days too. That will be one of my vital statistics, half one today on Nation. And this is Somba, Home Wrecker.

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0: A song featured in the Full Monty, set in Sheffield. A movies weekend on Nation this weekend, playing big movie soundtracks Saturday morning from 10 with Alex and Caroline. Next Monday, Global James Bond Day. Are they going to announce the new Bonds? Well, we will be playing classic James Bond themes next Monday through the day here on Nation Radio Yorkshire.
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0: Here's some numbers from the news today. Hull's Maritime Museum has won an award for its £20 million renovation. The museum, which celebrates the city's seafaring history, has been named Refurbishment Renovation of the Year at the Insider Yorkshire Property Awards for 2026. Also, the next couple of days could be some of the warmest September temperatures on record. They're set to reach 27 degrees down south. Here tomorrow, we could see highs of 24 across East Yorkshire and Northern Lincolnshire. It's been caused by a storm developing in the mid-Atlantic. And also, men don't need to splash the cash to impress their date, according to a new study. Women are less attracted to men who are too generous, apparently, and spending just 40 quid is enough to get in their good books. Would you agree? This is Olivia Rodrigo on Nation Radio.

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13: 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Yeah.

0: It's The Scripts. The crowd was singing Wonderwall. We are Nation Radio, local radio for Yorkshire all day. We'll head back to the 90s, all 90s for 30 minutes. On the way, going to play you a song that was originally a hit for Barry Manilow. It has the opening line, "Spirits move me every time I'm near you," from a 90s boy band. What's the song? It's playing after the latest news at 2 next.
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5: The top stories this hour. Andy Burnham's comments on the pension triple lock will be closely watched when he addresses Labour's conference shortly. Meanwhile, Housing Secretary Angela Rayner's promised to cap leasehold fees, saying she has unfinished business. Former world snooker champion Graham Dott's been jailed for 7 years after being found guilty of sexually abusing two children. Our reporter Lana Mackay is at the High Court in Edinburgh.
6: Judge Lord Harrower told how the former world champion had disguised the grooming as a game, rewarding the children with treats and warning them they wouldn't be believed if they told anyone. The judge went on to say how Dot had robbed them of a significant period of their childhood.
5: Anti-migrant activist Daniel Thomas has been refused bail over the alleged slashing of a dinghy in the English Channel. He's appeared in court via video link. He's previously denied criminal damage. And not everywhere will be warm today, but London could see temperatures hit 27 degrees Celsius. Some areas may not drop below 18 degrees overnight either.
7: Now for the news here in East Yorkshire and Northern Lincolnshire. It's hoped that the amount of abuse towards parking enforcement officers in Hull will reduce after they started wearing body cams. It follows a five-month trial that ran last year following several incidents of aggressive behaviour. This civil enforcement officer says there have been times when a body camera would have been useful.
8: A guy got a bit annoyed that I had ticketed them because they said that typically they don't get a ticket, but I'd explained to them why they have the ticket and they got a bit irate and tried giving it back, so I'd left the situation. I would have found a body camera useful then, but I didn't have one at that time.
7: Teenagers and young people are being invited to join in a young people's debate in northeast Lincolnshire. The leader of the council wants to host an event which he says will be non-political, but discuss topics which are important to the area's young people. And Hull Maritime Museum's won refurbishment of the year at this year's Insider Yorkshire Property Awards. The historic building was restored as part of the wider Hull Maritime project.
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7: Cloudy with outbreaks of rain and strong winds with highs of 20 before blustery showers this evening. That's the latest. I'm Julie Caston.
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9: Tuesday afternoon with Matt, all 90s for 30 minutes with a song from an American boy band. They're heading back out on tour in the UK next year. Kylie coming up, and we'll start with Take That.

Backstreet Boys heading back out on tour next year, playing London's O2 Arena. There's Larger Than Life on Nation Radio Yorkshire. I'm Matt Hutchinson. All 90s for 30 minutes on Back to the 90s every weekday at 2. It was this day, 1995, that Simply Red scored their first UK number one with Fairground. They're also playing dates in Yorkshire next year at the likes of the Peace Hall in Halifax and also Scarborough's Open Air Theatre in August 2027. And back in 1998, Jerry Halliwell, of course, left the Spice Girls, and after she left, they released this.

0: Annie Lennox, Walking on Broken Glass. We are Nation Radio across Yorkshire. 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You can eat in or take away at Pollard's. And we continue back to the 90s. Manchester band on the way after Big Mountain next.
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0: It's the Charlatans, the only one I know. That is today's Back to the 90s, back at 2 tomorrow here on Nation. And, of course, there's Nation 90s on the Nation Player. We are the home of Alex Duffy at breakfast every weekday morning. When you wake up, Nation Radio. Make me a
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0: Ask Your Smile Speaker to play Nation Radio Yorkshire tonight. Scunthorpe United have got an away game at Barrow later in the UEFA Nations League. England take on the Czech Republic. Today it's day three of seven for Kevin Sinfield. 7 days of ultra marathons, raising money for motor neurone disease from York to Wakefield today. He's been joined by some very special guests this week. In East Yorkshire on Sunday, he was joined by former England manager Gareth Southgate. Yesterday, he met the Princess Royal, Princess Anne, en route, and he'll arrive in Manchester on Saturday ahead of the Super League Grand Final. Also, tonight, Niall Horan is performing at the Utilita Arena in Sheffield. Tomorrow night, Alan Davis, Think Ahead, his show at Hull City Hall, Jersey Boys, the musical, that's on at Hull New Theatre all this week. And Miley Cyrus is playing here next.
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0: It's Mimi Webb, it's Ghost of You on Nation Radio Yorkshire. Apparently eating certain biscuits means you're old. This apparently crops up in tonight's episode of The Great British Bake Off, where one of the contestants said, biscuits are for old people. Well, call me old. I'll reveal which ones after the news. At three, Steve Winwood and the new song from James Blunt coming up. 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
4: The top stories this hour. Andy Burnham's been addressing the Labour Party conference for the first time as Prime Minister. In his speech, he says he wants to draw a line on a decade of division and put Britain on a new path. Former snooker world champion Graham Dott's been jailed for 7 years for being convicted of sexually abusing two children. Lana Mackay's at the High Court in Edinburgh.
5: Judge Lord Harrower told a packed courtroom how the 49-year-old had committed a gross violation of trust towards the two vulnerable children, a girl between age 9 and 10 when Dot was 16 or 17, and a boy from age 8 to 12 when Dot was married in his 30s with a family. Dressed in a dark suit and pink shirt, Dot showed little emotion as he was led from the courtroom.
4: Anti-migrant activist Daniel Thomas has been refused bail during a court hearing. It's over the alleged slashing of a dinghy in the English Channel, which he's previously denied. And Saved by the Bell star Dennis Haskins, who played Principal Belding in the show, has died at the age of 75.
6: Now for the news here in East Yorkshire and Northern Lincolnshire. A Beverley menopause expert is urging women to seek early help and recognise the symptoms of perimenopause and menopause. Around 13 million women in the UK are peri or postmenopausal, but many still struggle to access the right information, support and treatment. Tracy Dennison is a consultant nurse practitioner.
7: Around about 70 very common symptoms of the menopause, and then others besides that. Complex medical histories might play a part. If you're going through bereavements or any kind of stress, you can still get similar symptoms.
6: Yorkshire Water's rolling out digital calling cards across the region to help customers understand work carried out on block drains and sewer problems. Engineers will send short videos explaining what they've done and any further action needed. The company says the system's already reduced repeat calls. And Scunthorpe United are back in National League action later. The Iron will aim for back-to-back wins when they travel to Barrow.
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6: Cloudy with outbreaks of rain and strong winds with highs of 20 before blustery showers this evening. That's the latest. I'm Julie Caston.
8: Tuesday afternoon across Yorkshire, playing the best variety of hits through your workday. Thank you for having us on. I'm Matt Hutchinson. On the way, new song from James Blunt, and this is Still.

0: We are Nation Radio, Tuesday afternoon, playing the best variety of hits. 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Wake up with Alex Duffy at breakfast. Through your work day with Griffo from 10. I'm Matt in the afternoon. Sean, normally on drive time from 4. He was in for Alex this morning. He had lost his voice. Hopefully Alex back tomorrow. So, our other Alex. Alex Cann here on drive time on Nation from 4 today.
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0: Today, or tonight I should say, it's Great British Bake Off Week 2 with new judge Nigella Lawson. Biscuit Week this week. In the preview, the end of last week's episode, one of the contestants, 21-year-old Mo, was like, biscuits, they're for old people. That's what he said. Call me old, I love biscuits. Some of the traditional biscuits that Gen Z, that's the younger generation, think are for old people. Stuff like malted milk and custard creams and rich tea biscuits. Rich tea biscuits. They remind me of being poorly when I was a kid because my mum would feed me rich tea biscuits or arrowroot biscuits. Do you remember those? Gen Z nowadays prefer chocolate chip cookies, white chocolate digestives, or Oreos. Apparently, they are the trendy biscuits. I like them all. Not ginger biscuits for me, though, thank you.

0: past three, playing two old school bangers for the school run. Biggest hit for Supergrass playing today. Actually featured on the movie soundtrack Clueless. Do you remember the movie Clueless? Got a movies weekend on Nation this weekend. Playing songs from the movies with Alex and Caroline Saturday morning from 10. And last week's winner, Ruth, already started spending her winnings on Make Me a Winner.
1: Someone's given us a new life on Friday. It's just bizarre. Make me a
0: winner with Nation Player. 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

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It's Cold Hearts on Nation Radio. 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And the likes of Louis Walsh and Rag & Bone Man are choosing their favourites this Saturday at 5. 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Let's bring on the old school bangers for a Tuesday, starting with the biggest hit for Supergrass. You're on Nation.

0: New Kids on the Block, You Got It, The Right Stuff, and All Right from Supergrass. 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Grimsby is shortlisted for the Town of Culture Award in 2028. It's through to the final four towns, alongside Basildon, Birkenhead and Rotherham. And the team who have put the bid together are asking people in Grimsby to share their stories and their ideas as they prepare their submission, which is due by the end of November. The winning town will be announced March 2027, and the winning place will receive £3 million for a cultural programme in 2028. A bit like Hull with the City of Culture in 2017. Good luck to Grimsby in their bid for Town of Culture. Latest travel on the way, and the Sugar Babes play next. Nation
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19: Picking up some delays as you head around Bishop Burton on the A1079. We've got temporary lights through the roadworks there down towards Dog Kennel Lane. Gansted traffic suffering as well with works. Temporary lights on Hull Road, the A165 approaching Swine Lane. And restrictions at Beverley as well. Temporary lights there, Minster Way, up towards the Linkerway Junction. Generally elsewhere, though, not a bad picture overall. Just checking in with the sensors out of Hull on Roger Millwood Way. Fairly clear the A63 for now down towards Great Union Street. And not too bad at Willoughby either on the A164 by the Torby Carvery roundabout.
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0: It's Olivia Dean, Man I Need. We are Nation Radio Yorkshire. And on the way, it's Alex Cann in for Sean today on Drive Time with another Ponderer question. 20 past four for you to work out the answer. Happy hour, playing an hour of feel-good songs after seven tonight. And Alex is playing a Britpop anthem from the 90s. Very famous video where the lead singer from the band is just bumping into people as he walks down the street. It's playing after the news at four.
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13: The top stories this hour. Andy Burnham's promise to roll out greater public control over water, transport, housing and energy as he gave his first Labour conference speech as the Prime Minister.
14: We will help councils build again and make it affordable by building on unused public land. We will reform right to buy, not taking the right away from anyone in an existing home, but removing it from the new homes we build.
13: The body of a newborn baby has been found along a shoreline in North Wales. North Wales police has appealed for the mother, who may be extremely vulnerable, to come forward. Anti-migrant activist Daniel Thomas has been refused bail over the alleged slashing of a dinghy in the English Channel. He's appeared in court via video link. He's previously denied criminal damage. And Marks & Spencer is teaming up with Sephora to run beauty departments in 100 of its stores from next spring.
15: Now for the news here in East Yorkshire and Northern Lincolnshire. A menopause expert from Beverley is encouraging women to get help early and recognise the symptoms of perimenopause and menopause. Around 13 million women in the UK are affected, but many still struggle to access proper support and treatment. Tracy Dennison is a consultant nurse practitioner and says employers also need better guidance on supporting staff.
16: Making sure there's adequate daylight, making sure there's cold water available, making sure if it's an office environment that there's desk fans available. We have 10% of the menopausal workforce are leaving because of their menopausal symptoms.
15: Yorkshire Water's introducing video updates for customers reporting drainage and sewer problems. Engineers will be able to send footage of their work alongside AI-generated summaries explaining the next steps in plain English. And Scunthorpe United will aim to move further away from the bottom four in the National League tonight. They're away to Barrow.
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15: Cloudy with outbreaks of rain and strong winds with highs of 20 before blustery showers this evening. That's the latest. I'm Julie Caston. 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
17: Radio. Hello, good afternoon. More expensive than a litre of diesel. It's Alex Can here, off the subs bench, in for Sean Goldsmith. Let's play an iconic 90s song. Nation.

Susanna Hoffs and the Bangles on Nation Radio Yorkshire, and it was the Verve Bittersweet Symphony. Saw a funny video of some bloke walking down the street on TikTok, shoving people out the way, and the caption was, "Oh, nice to see Richard Ashcroft out and about again." It's Alex Cann in for Sean Goldsmith this afternoon. Get well soon, Alex Duffy. We're hoping he's back on with breakfast in the morning. He's got whatever's going around at the moment. There's quite a lot of people I know have been struck down with it. So the good thing is I don't really mingle with people that often. So I think I'll be all right. Touch wood. And by the way, Whole Truck are in the headlines today. They're hoping for council funding to boost their security. They've been hit by break-ins, thefts and antisocial behaviour. In two cases, people have managed to gain access whilst audiences are watching performances and staff were working, stealing professional equipment and personal belongings. That is awful. So apparently there are several blind spots in their CCTV and they want around £8,000 or £9,000 to plug the gap. And fingers crossed they will get the funding. So it's a great venue, this Whole Truck. In fact, we'll do our bit by letting you know what's on there a bit later on. And I've got the Ponderer to come in a couple of songs' time. We are Nation Radio Yorkshire.

0: 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The Ponderer.
1: So that was Cyndi Lauper and Girls Just Want to Have Fun. We are Nation Radio Yorkshire and time for today's Ponderer. What can be cracked, made, told and played? Oh, it's one of those you got to think. What can be cracked, made, told and played? Have a little think. I've got the big reveal on the way. I'd say in about 20 minutes. And Yorkshire's travel on the way ahead of some classic blues soon.
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16: I'm Samantha Dean at Willoughby. The A164 is slow. That's at Beverley Road at Toby Carberry Roundabout. In Hull, Great Union Street, slow around Clarence Street. Marfleet to Carden Avenue, there's temporary lights due to electricity work between Wakefield Avenue and Collin Avenue. At Gansted, the A165 Hull Road, there's temporary lights due to water mains work at Swine Lane. Bishop Burton, the A1079, there's temporary lights due to gas mains work between Churchside and Dog Kennel Lane.
15: Travel
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Wilson Phillips and Hold on Nation Radio Yorkshire. Nish Kumar, Angry Humour from A Really Nice Guy, is at Hall Truck on the 9th of October. He's great, is Nish Kumar. Also, with Halloween coming up, It Walks Around the House at Night, a ghost story following a sellout UK tour when an out-of-work actor takes a job playing a ghost at an old countryside manor. He expects nothing more than a few cheap scares, but as night after night unfolds, the role begins to blur with reality. And tonight and tomorrow night, Stuart Lee versus the Man Wolf, a show I've seen at Leeds Playhouse. And if you're going, you are in for a real treat. I think it's nearly sold out tonight. And he basically has a bit of a go at right-wing, reactionary Netflix comedians. But if you used to read his bits in The Observer, he's so good, Stuart Lee. You might have seen him on various panel shows as well. He's hilarious. It is very sweary. I should just warn you about that. So if you don't like naughty words, it's probably not the show for you. This is Nation Radio Yorkshire.

0: 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The Ponderer.
1: All right, just played the love theme from Dirty Dancing. And before five, I'll tell you how you could be having a Chippy Tea Friday on us this Friday. It's Nation Radio Yorkshire. And our Ponderer today, set by Sean, what can be cracked, made, told, and played? What can be cracked, made, told, and played? The answer, of course, is a joke. Well done if you said that. We'll have another one for you tomorrow. Travel's next.
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9: I'm Samantha Dean at Willoughby. The A164's queuing. That's up towards Toby Carvery roundabout. Dunswell, the A1079's slow. That's at Dunswell roundabout. At Sutton Fields, the A1033 Holwell Road outbound. Busy at Sutton Road. Sutton Fields, the B1237 Leeds Road outbound. Busy at Sutton Road. Roger Millwood Way westbound in Hull. Looking busy at the A1165 at Great Union Street. And Great Union Street also slow.
6: Travel
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0: Got to say, I think I was more enthralled with a second viewing on Disney Plus of Toy Story 5 than my nephew over the weekend. I'm not sure the message about electronic devices was quite sinking in, because halfway through he said, "Uncle, can I have my iPad?" Yeah, the point is, play with toys. That's the story, isn't it? Kids on their screens. Although I was quite heartened. He asked me for several books that he's reading at school at the moment. And I felt really sad, actually, because the book gave him printouts of pages rather than the whole book. So I've bought him all three books. So he's got them at home. I think anything to encourage reading's good, isn't it? Right, news at 5 is on the way. It's Alex Cann in for Sean Goldsmith. Every Friday is Chippy Tea Friday. 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One of each and scraps, please, and a few peas. Yorkshire's news, that's on the way. Nation
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17: The top stories this hour. Andy Burnham's addressed the Labour Party conference in Liverpool for the first time since becoming leader.
18: Energy, water, housing back under stronger public control.
17: The Prime Minister promised electoral reform and public control of utility firms. Andy Burnham also admitted he may pay a political price after announcing plans to adjust the triple lock on pensions. The body of a newborn baby has been found along a shoreline in North Wales. North Wales police has appealed for the mother, who may be extremely vulnerable, to come forward. Former snooker world champion Graham Dott has been jailed for 7 years after being convicted of sexually abusing two children. The 49-year-old was found guilty last month of offences against a boy and a girl, both of primary school age. And Phil the Power Taylor is set to come out of retirement after 8 years to make his darts comeback.
19: Now for the news here in East Yorkshire and Northern Lincolnshire. A Beverley menopause expert's urging women to seek early help and recognise the symptoms of perimenopause and menopause. Around 13 million women in the UK are peri- or postmenopausal, but many still struggle to access the right information, support and treatment. Tracy Dennison is a consultant nurse practitioner and says women shouldn't be put off receiving HRT.
20: Women get very, very scared about the increased risks of breast cancer and clots when it comes to HRT, but they don't seem to generally have those same fears when it comes to the contraceptive pill. And it's the same stuff.
19: A 3-day operation in Grimsby has been cracking down on drugs, illegal parking and litter. 3 arrests have been made in connection with suspected drugs offences and 22 fines for parking offences. And Scunthorpe United are back in National League action later. The Iron, who are just a point above the relegation zone, will aim for back-to-back wins when they travel to Barrow.
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19: Cloudy with patchy light rain this evening and lows of 14 before a rainy start tomorrow. That's the latest. I'm Julie Caston. Nation
0: Radio. Hey, good afternoon. It's Alex Cann in for Sean Goldsmith whilst Alex Duffy gets his voice back. Bless him. There's a lot going around. Let's play this from Madonna.

She's got me whistling a secret tune. It's Roxette and Joyride on Nation Radio Yorkshire, and Madonna, one of her most iconic, and she became rather well decorated at the MTV Video Music Awards last weekend as well. Her collaborations with, amongst others, Sabrina Carpenter getting us some more VMAs. Something shocking happened in our house this morning. My wife said to me, "I'm a bit cold. Colin's a bit cold." Colin's our cat, by the way. And I said to her, well, he sits out in the garden in the winter, so I don't think he is. And he's got a really thick fur coat. Anyway, long story short, she wanted me to put the heating on. And bear in mind, it's still September. I think that breaks the rules on heating as a Yorkshireman. Anyway, I capitulated. I put the thermometer up from 16 to 20. The radiators did kick in a little bit. And it was nice to have a little bit of warmth and check it was all working. But heating in September, oh, it definitely got my hackles up a little bit. So I've secretly turned it back down to 18. Because, it was stressing me out a little bit. And actually, it's not that cold out there today. I don't feel cold at all. But then I have got quite a lot more in terms of pounds. So I've got like a natural coat, really. This one is Ella Langley. It's Nation Radio Yorkshire.

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1: Prefab Sprout and the King of Rock and Roll on Nation Radio Yorkshire. And I went to see a film yesterday called Hope. It's a Korean film with subtitles. A friend of mine, Gemma, said, I'm not coming with you. I'm not reading a film. I said, well, you read like 6 books a week. What's the difference? Anyway, some people just don't like subtitles, do they? And it was all about a police chief and a policewoman who are hunting for a monster that was terrorising a Korean village. I rather enjoyed it. It's called Hope. If you get somewhere showing it, you should go. And by the way, talking of movies, we are doing a movies weekend, Saturday, Sunday, songs from iconic film soundtracks. And then on Monday, it's Global James Bond Day. So we are playing songs from the Bond movies through the day. That's going to be on Monday, Global James Bond Day. And Yorkshire's Travel, that's coming up next.
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6: I'm Samantha Dean at Willoughby. The A164's queuing, that's at Toby Carvery roundabout. Dunswell, the A1079's queuing at Dunswell roundabout. Sutton Fields, Ledge Road outbound slow at Sutton Road. Hull and Holderness Road outbound looking busy. That's from the Mount Retail Park to Diadem roundabout, adding 15 minutes to your journey. Queuing on Roger Millwood Way westbound, that's at Great Union Street, adding around 5 minutes to your journey.
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0: Whatever happened to Samantha Mumba? She was massive for a while in the early noughties, and there goes Always Come Back to Your Love. Earlier on today, booked to see The Odyssey. Finally going to go see The Odyssey on the big screen. So many of my friends can't believe that I've not seen the Christopher Nolan epic. So I am going 2 weeks on Thursday. I kind of thought by now it should be a bit quieter. Make me a
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0: Now, we are nearly in October, and if you fancy starting the month with an extra 700k in the bank, just imagine, it could be yours this Friday on Make Me a Winner. 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

0: will go towards next year's Hornsea Carnival. 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
20: I'm Samantha Dean. The A164 at Willoughby's queuing. That's up towards Beverley Road at Toby.

0: Carvery roundabout. In Hull, the A63 Clive Sullivan Way outbound slow from Myton Gate roundabout to Brighton Street at St Andrew's Quay. Roger Millwood Way westbound queuing, that's at Great Union Street, adding 5 minutes to your journey. Holderness Road outbound slow from Mount Pleasant to Diadem roundabout. Dunswell's queuing around Beverley Road at Dunswell roundabout.
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0: It is Alex Warren and Fever Dream on Nation Radio Yorkshire. Sir Kevin Sinfield is joined by his friend Sir Gareth Southgate on the first day of his challenge to raise awareness of motor neurone disease. He's hoping to do 7 ultra marathons in 7 days, and he's visiting all 12 Super League clubs before arriving in Manchester for the grand final on the 3rd of October. He's such an amazing guy, so inspiring. And Southgate joined a section of the challenge which ended at Market Wheaton. He says, "I might have done one more leg if I'd done a bit more training, but it was great to be part of it." Good on him, and massive, massive respect for Kevin Sinfield. Just incredible. Right, news at 6 for Yorkshire. That's on the way. Nation
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14: Top stories this hour. Andy Burnham's promise to roll out greater public control over water, transport, housing and energy as he gave his first Labour conference speech as Prime Minister.
15: We will help councils build again and make it affordable by building on unused public land. We will reform right to buy.
14: The body of a newborn baby has been found along a shoreline in North Wales. Police have appealed for the mother, who may be extremely vulnerable, to come forward. US mum Lindsay Clancy's appeared in court for the first time since her murder trial fell apart. She admitted killing her three children in 2023, but had argued she had postpartum psychosis. Her lawyer's asking for the case to be dismissed. And Manchester City have been found guilty of breaking Premier League financial rules over a nine-season period. The Premier League's confirmed an independent panel found the club used sham contracts. No punishments have been decided. City are going to appeal the decision.
16: Now for the news here in East Yorkshire and Northern Lincolnshire. A menopause expert from Beverley's encouraging women to get help early and recognise the symptoms of perimenopause and menopause. Around 13 million women in the UK are affected, but many still struggle to access proper support and treatment. Tracy Dennison is a consultant nurse practitioner and says employers also need better guidance on supporting staff.
17: Making sure there's adequate cold water available, making sure if it's an office environment that there's desk fans available. If people are expected to wear a uniform, are these uniforms polyester? We have 10% of the menopausal workforce are leaving because of their menopausal symptoms.
16: And three arrests have been made and a number of fines issued as police and the council have been tackling a number of issues in Grimsby. A three-day operation in the town centre led to arrests in connection with suspected drug offences, and 22 fines for parking offences have been given out.
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16: Cloudy with patchy light rain this evening and lows of 14 before a rainy start tomorrow. That's the latest. I'm Julie Caston. Nation
0: Radio. I'm Alex Cann, in for Sean Goldsmith for this Tuesday afternoon. I hope you're doing okay. I hope your day's been decent. I've got Michael Jackson's Finest in just a minute. Nation Radio. After this gorgeous song from Sophie B. Hawkins.

If I'm listening to this at night, I always wish the pavement could light up like it does in the video. It's Michael Jackson, and that's Billie Jean on Nation Radio Yorkshire. Some great names coming to Connexin Live in Hull. Jack Savaretti is coming on the 30th of October, and Midge Ure as well. Actual Midge Ure on the 22nd of November. This means nothing to me. And Tony Hadley bringing his Christmas big band tour. He was saying the other day he's really sad he's not spoken to his Spandau Ballet bandmates. I think he said for a decade. I'll always remember where I was when I heard the news that Tony Hadley had left Spandau Ballet. I was just outside DFS in Castleford. It was a big moment. But yeah, really sad that Tony Hadley left the band. It's not quite the same, is it, anymore? And I saw Holly Johnson quite recently, and he was saying the only thing that would have made the lineup better would have been Tony Hadley, because you had Holly Johnson, Heaven 17 and ABC. I was hoping Tony Hadley might have been unveiled as a special guest, but Holly Johnson was just being a big tease. Anyway, all of those live at Connexin Live between now and Christmas, plus a night at the Darts from the 3rd to the 6th of December as well. It's Nation Radio.

0: first Bridget Jones soundtrack 25 years ago. Can you believe? Quarter of a century since Bridget's Blue Soup and the fight outside the restaurant. It's the Pretenders. We are Nation Radio Yorkshire. Now, do you fancy being rich? Make me a
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0: A eye-watering sum this week, £700,000. 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If the grey skies are getting you down today, you could book a holiday anywhere and not even look at the price if you win this. 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
12: I'm Samantha Dean in Hull. The A63 Clive Sullivan Way westbound partially blocked. Queuing traffic due to an accident at the A1166 Brighton Street at St Andrew's Quay. Congestion to Roger Millwood Way. Hull and Clive Sullivan Way outbound slow. That's from Ferrans Way to Brighton Street at St Andrew's Quay. Roger Millwood Way westbound slow at Great Union Street. And Great Union Street looking slow around the A165 at Clarence Street.
8: Travel.
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It's Robbie Williams and Millennium. Now, this sedentary radio presenter did over 15,000 steps on a day in Chester last week. I was well proud of myself. 15,000 steps, that is a lot for me. However, I've been slightly put to shame by Mark Williamson. He's a Hornsey man. He set out to run 6 ultra marathons in a year back in January. And it's to raise money for 12 charities affected by the horrific crimes committed by Robert Bush at Legacy Independent Funeral Directors in Hull. Now, Mark wanted to do something nice for the industry and something positive and give something back. And he's done incredibly well. The Hornsey Gazette is going to cover this week. He's raised £3,220 for a dozen charities, including Dogs Trust, the Salvation Army, Help for Heroes and Dove House Hospice. Mark, massive well done. And his last run was for the RNLI and Macmillan Cancer Support. He's obviously a very fit young man. So well done, that man. Mark Williamson, 6 ultramarathons to mark 50 years of C.M. Allerton Son Funeral Directors in Hornsey. I doff my Yorkshire flat cap to you, sir.

0: Phil Collins and Two Hearts on Nation Radio Yorkshire. My wife will mock me for this, but I'm quite excited. I've got two free coffees to claim tomorrow. I've just renewed my car insurance with those meerkats, and I've got a free coffee to claim by the end of September. And the Golden Arches app, if you have the app on your phone, you get a free coffee. You don't even have to buy anything. So I've got a cinema trip planned tomorrow. I'm going to have a free coffee before and after the film Bad Apples. I love a freebie. I'm from Yorkshire. What can I say? On the way next, we will have one last look at Yorkshire's travel and a cover version of a Tracy Chapman song as well. Nation
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8: I'm Samantha Dean. Cattick Lane, there's temporary lights due to water mains work. That's in both directions at the A1035. Beverley, the A164 Minster Way, temporary traffic lights due to roadworks between Lincoln Way and Ward Way. Skidby, the A164, there's a lane closed due to roadworks at the B1233 Harland Way. Welton, common lanes closed due to roadworks from Low Common Lane to Broadley Way. That's the latest.
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0: 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It's rather cool, isn't it? Right, on the way, it's the happy hour, the happiest hour of the day. Feel-good songs, no maudlin songs allowed. After Yorkshire's news at 7. Nation
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17: The top stories this hour. Manchester City have been found guilty of all charges related to breaches of Premier League financial rules. Between 2009 and 2018, an independent commission found they arranged sham commercial deals to artificially inflate revenues. The club says it's innocent and will appeal. Andy Burnham's addressed the Labour Party conference for the first time since becoming leader.
18: Energy, water, housing, back under stronger public control.
17: The Prime Minister promised electoral reform and public control of utility firms. Andy Burnham's also admitted he may pay a political price after announcing plans to adjust the triple lock on pensions. Police say they're concerned for the welfare of a mother after the body of a newborn baby was discovered on a shoreline in Wales. Searches are ongoing to try to trace her following the discovery. And police are continuing to investigate after reports a car went into the River Wear in Sunderland. Ambulance crews and Coast Guard were also on the scene.
13: Now for the news here in East Yorkshire and Northern Lincolnshire. A Beverley menopause expert's urging women to seek early help and recognise the symptoms of perimenopause and menopause. Around 13 million women in the UK are peri- or postmenopausal, but many still struggle to access the right information, support and treatment. Tracy Dennison is a consultant nurse practitioner and says women shouldn't be put off receiving HRT.
18: Women get very, very scared about the increased risks of breast cancer and clots when it comes to HRT, but they don't seem to generally have those same fears when it comes to the contraceptive pill. And it's the same stuff.
13: A three-day operation in Grimsby has been cracking down on drugs, illegal parking and litter. Three arrests have been made in connection with suspected drugs offences and 22 fines for parking offences. And Scunthorpe United are back in National League action later. The Iron, who are just a point above the relegation zone, will aim for back-to-back wins when they travel to Barrow.
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13: Cloudy with patchy light rain this evening and lows of 14 before a rainy start tomorrow. That's the latest. I'm Julie Caston. Nation
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0: Whether you're chilling on the sofa, you're thinking of a bit of time at the gym, going for a walk, or stuck at work, this is the happy hour, which will lift your mood, at least I hope so. We'll begin.

0: still got recorded on my Skybox. The Wham in China film, which was on BBC Two as a premiere quite recently. There's their backing singers Pepsi and Shirley and Heartache on Nation Radio Yorkshire. And it was also Deep Blue Something, Breakfast at Tiffany's. Don't miss Gary Parker, by the way, back with Early Breakfast. He'll be here from 4 tomorrow morning. We'll do the Early Breakfast pub quiz after 5. And the birthdays, and basically start your day with a bit of a smile. We're hoping Alex Duffy's back on Breakfast in the morning. His voice is recovering. There's this awful thing going around at the moment. Oh, a lot of people I know have been struck down. I just try not hang around with people. I actually thought I'm going to get some things. I was on the last train out of Leeds on Saturday night. Two carriages, and it was like a sardine can, honestly. And, you know, if you'd been in COVID time, it would have been absolutely panic-inducing being so close to so many people. But so far, touch wood, I'm all right. I've just completely tempted fate now, haven't I? This one is Outkast on Nation.
1: One, two.

0: in America than they were in the UK in terms of chart positions. It's Roland Gifts and Fine Young Cannibals on Nation Radio Yorkshire. By the way, if you like your 80s, you should definitely check out our Chilled 80s on a Sunday night with Mark Franklin. We do loads of great stuff. 80s and 90s, Chilled Nation, 9 o'clock on a Sunday evening. Definitely worth checking out. And next up, a song that I absolutely guarantee you'll be singing every word to after the debut single for Britney, next on the Happy Hour.
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It is Neil Diamond and Sweet Caroline at Nation Radio Yorkshire. A museum that's celebrating Hull's seafaring history has won an award following a major renovation. Hull's Maritime Museum was named Refurb / Renovation of the Year at the Insider Yorkshire Property Awards. It reopened in August, only last month, following £20 million worth of work. So well done to them. My wife's involved in a project with actor Rhys Dinsdale to try and revive Square Chapel Arts Centre in Halifax. It's a lovely venue. Some really big people have played there over the years. And I just think all of these cultural venues are so important for our landscape, you know, somewhere nice to go and see something interesting. And Hull certainly excels in the cultural scene, but I really hope Square Chapel rises again in Halifax. If you don't know the venue, it's right next to the Peace Hall. It's a lovely venue as well. We'll continue now the happy hour with a band who are still in the top 50 with Mr. Brightside. I'm not sure it's ever going to leave. This is one of their earlier efforts at Nation.

0: Yeah.
1: The debut single from Christina Aguilera, Genie in a Bottle. I'm sure I read, you know, Beautiful. She did the vocal in one take for that, which I just find incredible. It's the happy hour through until 8 o'clock tonight, and Roberto, of course, on the way after 8. A song on the way next from Portugal The Man. I'm not sure they ever return again to the charts, but we'll play their big signature song in just a jiffy. Nation
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0: Clean Bandit and Zara Larsson. That one is Symphony on Nation Radio Yorkshire. And we also played Sheryl Crow from the 90s. Can you believe that song is 32 years old? All I Want to Do. And some Heaven 17. I couldn't believe it when I went to see them live. I love Heaven 17. They only did 27 minutes. I don't know how much they got paid. How much do you think they're on per minute? It's a very short set. And I'm not sure why. This was in Halifax. The night before in Scarborough, apparently they did a much longer set. Oh, talking of Scarborough's open air theatre, there are some really good names that have been announced for next year. So keep an eye on those announcements. I know Alex Warren is one of them. And I've heard a rumour we've got a big announcement from Connexin Live. Now, I don't have the details, so I can't break the embargo. But something's going to be announced on Nation Radio Yorkshire tomorrow morning. You are not going to want to miss. That much I know. The news at 8, ahead of Roberto, on the way. It's Nation.
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10: Well, good evening. Welcome to your Tuesday night. I'm Roberto. It's 8 o'clock with a lady on the way who has just won the Best New Artist Award at the MTV VMAs, and she totally deserves it. Nation Radio. She's got a voice like Amy Winehouse. It's insane. First, though, three massive ones from the 80s with Duran Duran coming up for you. The Reality Check from Donna Summer for anyone who's ever done like a double shift. And kicking us off, it's the Communards. Don't Leave Me This Way, playing on Nation.

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People look at you a bit strangely. Or if you get Nation Player, our app, you can select Nation 80s on there as well. There is Duran Duran taking care of 80s at 8 with Tony Braxton on the way for you Tuesday night after the lady who just won the Best New Artist Award at the MTV VMAs. As I said, she's got a voice like Amy Winehouse. Have a listen, see what you think of Sienna Spiro. This is Great Expectation on Nation.

Tony Braxton's Unbreak My Heart on Nation as we get into your Tuesday night. Thanks for joining me. I'm Roberto. It's 20 past eight. Have you even had a little thought about putting your Christmas decorations up yet? Yeah, I know. It's not even the end of September. We're nearly there, but it's not quite there. 14% of us are thinking about putting our Christmas decorations up early because we need something cheerful in our lives. Would you go this early? I know it's the shops already. I think the earliest I would go is like mid-November. That would be the absolute earliest I'd go because the wife would kill me if I did it any earlier. Rag & Bone Man's Human on the way real soon and some Journey.

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0: There is Journeys. Don't Start Believing on Nation. Gonna play it for Beverly Hutchins. Evening, Beverly.
1: Roberto, I'd love to put my Christmas decorations up now, but I live with Scrooge. He wants the Christmas decorations up a week before Christmas and down the day after Boxing Day. Wow! Is there any point in putting them up? Maybe have your own little area where he doesn't go, and then just make that a full-on Christmas grotto for you. That would be cool. I'll get Aberon for you soon. First, though, no, I can't. Stick season on Nation.

0: This is the soundtrack to your Tuesday nights. It's Nation with some ABBA blast now. Waterloo. So good still, right? I'm Roberto, playing you the best variety of hits. I've got the Cardigans lined up for you next. Before Nine, Somba's most intimate tune as well. First, though. Make me a
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0: Do you use a banking app? 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

0: Have you seen Samba covering George Michael? Oh, it's so good. There is My Body Isn't Ready on Nation. Over the weekend, they had the MTV VMAs where there was a tribute to George Michael. Ray, Teddy Swims, Adam Lambert and Samba got involved in this tribute. And Samba started it all off by singing Faith. And it's so good. The leather jacket he was wearing in it as well was actually George Michael's from back in the day. Have a look at it on YouTube. You will not be disappointed. I'll keep the tunes coming tonight. 90s at 9 time next, starting that with a huge dance floor filler.
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0: At 9. Thank you for joining us for your Tuesday night. Hope you're having a good one. I'm Roberto with the best variety of hits. It's just gone 9 with a lady on the way who's being dubbed one of the hottest new talents in the country music world. First, though, Nation Radio. Three big ones from the 90s, kicking off with Billy Ray Martin on Nation.

Ace of Base, All That She Wants on Nation, taking care of 90s at 9, but it doesn't have to end there. If you say play Nation 90s to your smart speaker right now, you'll get non-stop 90s anthems from obviously our sister station, Nation 90s. 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Select Nation 90s on there, you get the same thing. I'll get some Billy Joel on for your Tuesday night in a moment after the lady who is being dubbed the hottest new talent in the country music scene. I love this song, love her voice. Have a listen to Stella Lefty, Boston on Nation. On a

0: Perry's Billy Joel. We didn't start the fire on Nation. Nearly 20 past nine for your Tuesday. It is Roberto here. Hello. Have you heard the warning about the weather? Apparently we need to brace ourselves for change. With October kicking off, what, Thursday? The forecasters are saying the weather is going to catch up with what we're actually meant to be experiencing right now. Autumn is going to hit us hard. There's rain coming for many of us, along with cooler weather. Much cooler weather. The kind of cooler weather where you definitely need a jumper or a jacket to go out with. The kind of cooler weather where first thing in the morning when you're trying to get out of bed, it's far too cold to get out and you're thinking, no, no, no, I'm staying in bed. It's nice and warm in here. The kind of weather where you might even put the heating on. Yeah, that cool. Bee Gees on the way soon and Leona Lewis.
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Leona Lewis on Nation, where you get the best variety of hits. Going back to the 70s in a minute for an original song by Stevie Wonder that's been covered by the likes of John Legend, Elton John, Blue, but the original is the absolute best. It's a real great soul tune. First up, Ed Sheeran on Nation. You're

0: good little sing-along, this one, isn't it? Signed, sealed, delivered. I'm yours. It's Stevie Wonder on Nation with Michael Jackson on the way. And before 10, something big from Olivia Rodrigo's You Seem Pretty Sad for a Girl So in Love album. First, though. Make me a
1: 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With Nation Player.
0: Do you use a banking app? 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

0: She's just started her Unraveled world tour with more flowers than you can count, a heart-shaped guitar, and a little bit of magic. Olivia Rodrigo for you there with Stupid Song on Nation. I'm not going to give it away if you haven't seen the news about the magic online, because I don't want to ruin it if you're going to go and see the show. But it looks quite impressive, actually. It looks like an interesting way to start the show, shall I say. I'll keep you going tonight. It's nearly 10, so we'll do Noughties at 10 next, kicking that off with Neo. Nation
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5: Whether you're on your night shift right now, thank you for having us on. 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I've got the best variety of hits for you. Taylor Swift on the way soon. Right now, though, at 10, three big ones from the Noughties. Do you remember when iTunes used to do their free single of the week? One of those tunes got to number one. I'll play it for you after Neo here on Nation. Close.

0: massive Fever album. Do you remember it? Kylie, Can't Get You Out of My Head. Our Nation, taking care of noughties at 10, but it doesn't have to end there. If you like more naughty songs in your life to bring back fabulous memories, just say to your smart speaker, play Nation Naughties, and it will do it. Or you can get Nation Player, our app, and select Nation Naughties on there. I've got a big sing-along tune on the way from John Parr. Right now, though, Taylor Swift, Opalite on Nation.
1: I had a

0: There is John Pass and Elmo's Fire playing for you on Nation. It's nearly 20 past 10. I'm Roberto. Thanks for joining me tonight. I mentioned Nation Player a moment ago, our app. You've only got like, a day left to get involved in winning some brand new tech on the Nation Player app. We're celebrating the fact that our app is now available on Fire TV by giving you the chance to experience it for yourself by winning a brand new Amazon Fire TV Stick 4K Max, newest generation. 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I'll get some Erasure on next, and we'll get into some night shift check-ins real soon.
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Good evening to Holly, working at John Lewis Distribution. She says, Roberto, any chance giving Marcus a shout tonight? It's his birthday and he's working. How did he get that short straw? Marcus, happy birthday. I hope they're looking out for you and letting you put your feet up and enjoy some cake, maybe. There is Joan Armour Trading and Drop the Pilot on Nation. I'll get some more night shift check-ins going real soon. Get me yours through our Facebook page. Just search for Nation. I'll play a Destiny's Child as well after Lewis Capaldi on Nation.

0: Dominoes clearing up right now with Nation playing to keep her going. That's for you. Destiny's Child on Nation. Hi also to Dylan and Mark cleaning coaches tonight on their night shift with Nation blasting out. Thank you for your message, guys. ELO plays for you real soon and Cat's Eye before 11. Have you heard of them? Big new girl group. First though. Make me a
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0: Do you use a banking app? 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

0: Ed Sheeran saw them perform and thought, I like them, I'm going to write a song for them. So he did, and that is it. Cat's Eye, hottest girl group in the world right now with their tune Animal, playing for you right here on Nation. Thanks for your company tonight. I'm Roberto. If you're on your night shift, as ever, good luck. Stick with us. We'll get you through with the best variety of hits. And if you are off to bed, well, sweet dreams. Have a great Wednesday. I'll see you back here tomorrow night at 8. Nation
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5: 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They're all classics.
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Thank you for joining us this morning. Tim Allen here with a reminder about the Old School Run. Yes, a couple of tunes, a couple of old school tunes for the school run every weekday, 3:30, only here at Nation Radio.

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